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0: Officer 1, Utility 20 is out on scene, rear of the building. No audible alarm. I'll be on investigating the FTC.
1: R1 Utility 20 on scene. Audible alarm. Not sure, 2034.

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2: 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Alarm company was on site today testing the sprinklers. Possible burp in the system. All the units will be clear returning. All alarms are normal.
1: Roger.

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This will be for a psychiatric crisis. What a cold response. Warning, the stage in your quarters. This will be for a psychiatric crisis. What a cold response. 2051.

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EMS 2 is in quarters, it's 2056.

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0: First CSB, you're cleared in. It's going to be Woodville Road right by 445 and 341.
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1: Yeah.

0: sequence the ambulance, Northwest Medic 3, 222 Oak Street, meet the PD for two parties down. Suspected arrest for both. 9 Delta 1, 222 Oak Street, two parties down. Believed to be an arrest. Not responsible. Mountain Ave and Bank Street, your cross streets, 2148.
1: Pretty funny, 2149.

0: Sorry for the ambulance. Mutually into Winston, 222 Oak Street, in a hot response. Ready down. Crossing to Mountain Avenue, Bank Street, 2151.
1: Responding. Any care responding. 2152. LCD EMS car 1. 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
2: I'm on scene. And yes, you can cancel the Hartford ambulance. Winston ambulance is rolling.
0: Medic for Anthony.
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2 Old Street for an EMS assist. They have two victims down there. 9 Delta 1, 222 Old Street, 60 units on scene. Presti Sur Mountain Ave, Bank Street, 2204.

0: 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We're clearing New Milford Hospital.
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0: Roger.

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1: Warren Ambulance 2245.

0: I'll do some medic one.
1: Medic one.
0: Birds in the air. I have a presumption on my ticket. Medics will be out of service till further notice with decon, myself included. I'll let you know when we're back.
1: Roger, medic one. 2313. They give a destination.

Good morning, Amber. Personnel, you requested an ALS response. Number 20, Richards Road, 65-year-old male, difficulty breathing, severe chest pain, cardiac history. Brookfield EMS personnel, you requested an ALS response. Number 20, Richards Road, 65-year-old male, difficulty breathing, severe chest pain, prior cardiac history. The time, 23:46.

Associate Fire Ambulance, 109 Route 39 North, 94-year-old female for a fall. She got to some rating 17 Alpha 2. 109 Route 39 North, 94-year-old female for a fall, 17 Alpha 2. Proceed to Crawford Lane and Anderson Road, 2349.

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0: For the caller, the driveway is going to be after a bank of mailboxes, and there will be stone pillars at the entrance to the driveway.
1: 18-3, thank you.

Let's see, Winston Ambulance. Baker 12, Nanny Drive, a 27-year-old female in her first trimester near syncope. She's conscious and breathing 31 Alpha 3. Baker 12, Nanny Drive, 27-year-old female near syncope, 31 Alpha 3. Christy, 20 screen to dead end, 0011.

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0: Air 1 ALS to Sharon at 155.

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Hemophilia ambulance code 1. 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Conscious breathing, mail party eval. It's going to be 26 Alpha 1. Cross streets are Hillside Avenue, Butterbrook Hill. Time to be 201. Roger 4.

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New Milford Ambulance Code 1, respond number 11 at Drapo Road for the 77-year-old male, allergic reaction to a medication, 2 Bravo 1. New Milford Ambulance Code 1, respond number 11, Drapo Road for the 77-year-old male, allergic reaction to medication, 2 Bravo 1 is your dispatch code, cross streets of Fort Hill Road and the dead end. Time it is such, 353. 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

Melbourne ambulance code 1. Assigned 27 Hill Drive, 57-year-old female. Psychiatric crisis 20 by Charlie 4, PD is on scene 511. Code 1, respond 27 Hill Drive, 57-year-old female, code yellow. 25 Charlie 4, just dispatch code, cross streets of Poplar Street and the dead end. Time of dispatch 511.

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0: Palisades, Washington, ambulance. We found number 5, Schwab Road. 74-year-old female, general weakness, conscious brain, 26 alpha 5. 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Your crash is New Milford Turnpike in the dead end, 621.
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LCD2 Washington Ambulance. 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

Winston Ambulance. Respond number 65 High Street. Patient will be located outside in the backyard. 79 male fall. Conscious being 17 Bravo 4. Repeating, 65 High Street, outside in the backyard for the fall. 17 Bravo 4. Your crush streets are Hillside Ave and Fairview Ave at 640.

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Activate smoke detector in the barn. 52 Bravo 1. Repeating 211 Kent Road for the smoke detector in the barn. 52 Bravo 1. 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

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Apple Watch fall detector, 32 Bravo 2, repeating, in the area of 31 Allendale Road.

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LCG Washington Ambulance Medic 4, respond number 34 Romford Road, the Clark residence, 76-year-old female, abnormal breathing, conscious reading 26 Charlie 2. Repeating 34 Romford Road, the sick party, abnormal breathing, 26 Charlie 2. Your cross streets are Nelson Hollow Road and Hinkle Road at 838.

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0: Responding driver only. All other units should go directly to the scene.
2: Roger, A2, you're en route, driver alone. 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
0: 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And these guys have trucks and they were going to move them for me now.
2: Copy.

emergency warrant ambulance. Respond 385 Lake Road. In the rear of the property. 7-year-old male fall. Conscious during 17 Bravo 1. Repeating number 385 Lake Road in the rear of the property for a fall. 17 Bravo 1. Your cross street is Tanner Hill Road on the town line. 0900.

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0: Goshen Fire, respond to 55 Sharon Turnpike at Thornton Savings Bank for an activated smoke detector, 52 Charlie 3. Again, 55 Sharon Turnpike at the Savings Bank for an activated smoke detector, 52 Charlie 3. Crossroads Old Middle Street and Sunset Drive, timeout 955.
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0: Salisbury Ambulance. Respond 17 Cowell Road, Noble Horizons on the Wagner unit. 75-year-old female. Dislocated shoulder. Conscious, breathing 33 Alpha 1. Repeating, 17 Cobble Road, Noble Horizons on Wagner unit for the dislocated shoulder, 33 Alpha 1. Cross Chaser Canyon Road and under Mountain Road at 1026.
1: LCD, you can show Salisbury 40 at quarters.
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0: Hotel, the North Canadian Ambulance. Respond 77 South Canyon Road, near Village on Garden Side. 76 Zima. Conscious Stream 33 Alpha 1. Repeating, 77 South Canyon Road, near Village, Garden Side for the fall. 33 Alpha 1. Cross streets are High Street and Sand Road. 1042.
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Your cross streets are Rolling Hills Road and Doug Road at 1046.

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1: Sharon Ambulance, good.
0: Is there any info in regards to who made the call or if contact was made at any point in time?
1: A call comes in from an alarm company and there's negative contact.
0: Racist.

EMS, your request has been responded. 246A, Federal Road, the Village, for the 60-year-old female in the bistro, playable side pain. 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

LC2 Litchfield and Bantam Fire. Respond number 15, West Street, the Abner Hotel. Actually, it's smoke detectors, multiple activations, 52 Charlie 1. Repeating, 15 West Street, Abner Hotel. Activate smoke detectors, 52 Charlie 1. Cross streets are South Street and North Street. 1116.

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0: Roger.
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0: Roger that. So not 950 when the incident happens. Copy.
1: Yeah, that's correct. It's 1137. You're right.

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1: Roger, Sherman, Engine 5, you're clear, scene returning. Tell 27.

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1: 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Healersville 4-8 is on scene with a patient currently conscious and alert.
0: Copy.

Council, you went to ambulance. Respond 95 Hurlbut Street, apartment H Hotel. Feature me outside in the rear of the building. Serial female fault. Conscious bringing 17 Alpha 4. Repeating 95 Hurlbut Street, apartment H Hotel. Feature me outside in the rear of the building for the fall, 17 Alpha 4. Ridge Street and East Wakefield Boulevard, your cross is at 1323.

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Activated CO detector, unknown illness, 52 Bravo 1. Repeating, 36 Stonefield Way for the activated CO detector, 52 Bravo 1. Your cross street is 24th East Street in the dead end, 1336.

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LC Medic 3 in the town of Winstead, respond 95 Hurlbut Street, apartment H Hotel. Patient is outside in the rear of the building, me and the ambulance on scene. Originally a fall, now reporting hypotension and weakness, requesting a Charlie response.

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0: 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These lights, we had a motor vehicle run into the garage. We are still investigating.
1: 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You're still investigating. 1355.

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Sherman Ambulance. Respond number 29, Wanzer Hill Road, the Rogers residence. 68-year-old male, dislocated hip. Conscious ring 30 Alpha 3. Repeating, 29 Wanzer Hill Road for the dislocated hip, 30 Alpha 3. Cross streets are Laurel Hill Road South and Shelter Cove Road. 1420

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0: 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You're requested to stage in the area, 696 Kent Road, where a 46-year-old female conscious breathing, code yellow, 25 Alpha 2. New Belfort ambulance, code 1. You're requested to stage in the area, 696 Kent Road, a 46-year-old female conscious breathing, code yellow, 25 Alpha 2. Cross Street, Sweepsuck Road, Gaylord Road, time now 1432.
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0: EMS 1 just signed in through a fire detector to headquarters.
1: Copy, we'll wait for him. 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

0: CD Sherman Ambulance.
1: Sherman Ambulance.
0: Yeah, can you give this to Mutual? Standby. Can you give this Mutual Aid to New Fairfield and put EMS-3 down as responding to the scene?
1: Roger, EMS-3, I'll show you.

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22 Kent Ambulance Kent Fire. Respond to the area of 59 South Kent Road. For an activated crash notification, no contact, 34 Bravo 5. Again, 59 South Kent Road for an activated crash notification, no contact, 34 Bravo 5. Cross Street, Seeger Mountain Road and Spooner Hill Road, timeout 1451.

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1: Responding.
0: 10 engine 2 responding at 1453. I have 10 ambulance 269 and 324, both in route to headquarters.

0: tattoos in the area. Is this on South Kent Road or in the camp itself?
1: It was pinging in the area of 59 South Kent Road, just in the area of Club Getaway.
0: Okay, received. You can show Kent 1, Engine 2, and Kent 2 all on scene. 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

car is going to be bringing one of the involved vehicles back to the PD for the operator to pick it up later on. 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

LC Winston Ambulance. Respond 131 Ashley Road. Meeting the PD on scene. Eval of a 16-year-old male, cold response. Repeating 131 Ashley Road for the eval, cold response. Here across street is Blue Street and the town line, 1508.

0: Singleton Ambulance Code 1, second call, request to respond number 16 Carlson Ridge Road to the 83-year-old male near Syncopy with vomiting, 31 Charlie 2. Singleton Ambulance Code 1, second call, request to respond number 16 Carlson Ridge Court for the 83-year-old male near Syncopy with vomiting, 31 Charlie 2. Carlson Ridge Road, time now 1510.
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0: 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You're clear.

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of comments in the comment area for the 88-year-old female fall with a hashtag BLFRA response. Repeating birth code of birth statement, your contact number 246A Federal Road, Village of Brookfield Commons in the common area for the 88-year-old female fall with a hashtag BLFRA response. Your cross-reader Sandy Layden rolling the drive on time 1604.

0: LCD 2, Sharon Ambulance, Northern Dutchess Paramedic, response to number 27, Hospital Hill Road. Sharon Center for Health and Rehab, Upper South, room 220, 92-year-old male. Confusion, not alert, conscious of breathing, 33 Charlie 1. Repeating, 27, Hospital Hill Road, Sharon Center for Health and Rehab, Upper South, room 220, 92-year-old male. Confusion, not alert, conscious and breathing, 33 Charlie 1. Cross streets are going to be New Street and King Hill Road. Timeout 1630.
1: Okay, 1830.

4, response to number 17, Street Road. 91-year-old male on a fall with a head strike and bleeding, conscious and breathing. 17 Charlie 1, repeating 17 Street Road. 91-year-old male, fall with a head strike and bleeding, conscious and breathing. 17 Charlie 1, cross streets are Kent Hall Road and the dead end. Timeout 1631.

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0: Dutchess Paramedic, second tone, response at number 27, Hospital Hill Road, Sharon Center for Health and Rehab, Upper South, room 220, 92-year-old male, confusion, not alert, conscious and breathing, 33, Charlie 1. Time of your second tone, 1632.
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0: Sharon, ambulance on scene. Sharon, ambulance taking runner on scene, 1633.

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0: 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Repeating, 355, Norfolk Road, 65-year-old male, lift assistance out of a wheelchair, conscious and breathing, 53 Alpha 2. Cross streets are Browns Lane and Old Turnpike South. Timeout, 1648.
1: Male, moving from 10, BLL, standard time now, 1548.
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0: LCD 2, Sharon Ambulance, second call in district. Sharon, fire your squad 3. Salisbury Ambulance under mutual aid, response number 338 Gay Street. 87-year-old male, medical alarm, complaining of dizziness, conscious and breathing, 26 Bravo 1. Repeating, 338 Gay Street. 87-year-old male, med alarm, complaining of dizziness, conscious and breathing, 26 Bravo 1. Cross streets are going to be Rolling Hills Road and Dove Road. Timeout,
1: 1649. LC, North Canyon Unit 2, responding. North Canyon Unit 2, you're responding, 1649.

Yeah, LCD 2, Sharon Ambulance, second call in district, second tone. Sharon Fire, second tone for your squad 3. Salisbury Ambulance, second tone, mutual aid into Sharon. Respond to number 338 Gay Street, 87-year-old male. Metal alarm, complaining of dizziness, conscious and breathing, 26 Bravo 1. Time of your second tone, 1652.

0: LCD 2, Sharon Ambulance, 2nd Colon District, 3rd Tone. Sharon Fire with your Squad 3, 3rd Tone. Salisbury Ambulance, 3rd Tone. This is the ambulance under mutual aid. Response to number 338 Gay Street. 87-year-old male, middle arm, complaining of dizziness. Conscious and breathing, 26 Bravo 1. Repeating, 338 Gay Street. 87-year-old male, metal arm, complaining of dizziness, conscious and breathing, 26 Bravo 1. Cross streets are going to be Rolling Hills Road and Doug Road. Timeout,
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0: ambulance EMS 1 to quarters 1655.
1: Chair ambulance, open it.
0: Chair ambulance, go ahead.
1: We're going to be doing a quick turnaround momentarily. You can cancel mutual aid.
0: Receive chair ambulance, you're canceling mutual aid at 1655. 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
2: Bell City.
3: North Cannon Unit 2, on scene.
0: Receive North Cannon Unit 2, take an arrival on scene 1656. LCD 2 Fallsville EMS 1, you've been canceled by Sharon Ambulance. Terminated for Fallsville ambulance at 1656.
3: Alpha D, North Cannon Unit 2. We have been canceled for the patient. He was unable to get himself unstuck.
0: Received canceled, no patient contact. 1656.

0: Ontario Ambulance LC, we're going to clear the hospital for the first call, responding to the second call.
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1: Thomas and Car 3, go ahead.
0: I have a radio test on this unit.
1: Receiving you loud and clear, Thomas and Car 3. Would you like a 5 count?
0: Negative, sir. Thank you.
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1: Sharon Emails, leaving for a patch on Mid-2.
0: Thank you.

0: Hill and Farmington Fire response to number 8 Wintergreen Circle for the broken faucet with water flooding into the apartment. 53 Alpha 6, repeating 8 Wintergreen Circle for the faucet issue with a water problem. 53 Alpha 6, cross streets are Bentley Drive in the dead end. Timeout 1726.
1: Sharon,
0: Sharon, take arrival, Sharon, 1726.

0: Excelsior, Westside Car 3 to the scene.
1: Westside Car 3 to the scene, 1727. Just be advised, the caller's phone died in the middle of the call. We were unable to ascertain an apartment number.
0: Car 3 received.
1: Harrington 182 en route to the scene, Harrington 662 en route to the scene, 1727. LC82, last Harrington unit, you were very muffled, unable to get your identifier. Go again.
2: Harrington, car 123.
1: Received car 1, do you copy the update? 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
2: Negative.
1: Caller's phone died. Middle of the call, we were unable to ascertain the apartment number. We're checking history now.
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17:30. I also got 182 arrival on scene, same time.

0: LC Howard to Command, Command. Car 3, take arrival on scene, 1732. LCD 2, Harrington, car 1.
1: Yeah, assembly number 8, Wintergreen Servo confirmation. It's wired in the apartment. All units on hold.
0: Receive car 1, take arrival on scene. Reporting water in the apartment. All units to respond in cold, 1732.
1: Harrington
0: Command, go ahead.
1: Okay. Water has been turned off for the apartment. I'm going to be contacting the homeowner. He's controlling it.
0: Command, water turned off. You're returning all units, 1733.
2: 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Engine 3 is returning.
0: Received Engine 3, you're on the return at 1733. LCD 2, Westside Rescue 7, do you copy direct from command?
3: Roger, we got.

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1: 662, go ahead.
0: So terminated for Harwinson ambulance.
1: Negative, has not been terminated yet. If you would like to terminate, we can terminate it right now. It's 1735.
0: Copy that, thank you.

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0: to Harrington Command.
1: Go ahead.
0: Be advised, if that number doesn't work, we also put into the CAD notes the number for the regional manager.
1: Roger, we're trying to have a contact. We're going to have to have. We're going to have to have.

Receiving Brookfield Fire, your request at 291 Federal Road, Charter Senior Living, for report of... 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

paramedic 322 Mountain Avenue, 635, 35-year-old male, difficulty breathing. He's conscious of breathing, 6 Charlie 1. 22 Mountain Ave, 35-year-old male,

0: I think someone from the A&D side, no apparent evacuation. I will be starting command.
1: Staff, we spoke to the key holder. She's on site and will be your contact person.

0: Colbert Fire, Colbert First Responders, Winston Ambulance for a second crew, Norfolk Fire. Colbert Road, Route 183, just north of Stillman Hill Road, Route 182. Motor vehicle accident, car off into the woods. Unknown status, 77 Bravo 5. Again, Colbert Road, Route 183, just north of Stillman Hill Road. Motor vehicle accident, car into the woods. Unknown situation, 77 Bravo 5 at 1803.
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0: Over 10, I'm assuming I'll be out investigating. Over 10 will be command.
1: Over 10, you're out investigating. You'll be command at 1808.
0: Over command LCD.
1: For command, go ahead.
0: One car off the road. We have three victims that were in the car that are out of the car at this time. We're continuing to investigate.
1: There you go, one car off the road. Three parties are out of the vehicle. 1809.
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2: 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You can go ahead and release all incoming units from out of town with our signs.
1: Sir, you're going to hold it to Colbert. We'll return Norfolk, 1810. Norfolk units, what you copy?
3: Norfolk, 3 copy. Should all Norfolk fire units on the return?
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Cobra 12, the Barrage 6. Barrage 6, just traffic cars coming north.

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Muffer Fire responded 58 Valerie Road for the residential fire alarm activation. Repeating responder number 58 Mallory Road, Crescent Garnet Road, for the residential smoke detector activation at 1821.

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0: ambulance, code 1. Your request is to respond number 13, that's 13 Sundance Road, for the 76-year-old male, conscious, breathing, uncontrollable shaking and nonverbal, possible stroke, 28 Charlie 3. For an ambulance, code 1. You request to respond number 13 Sundance Road for the 76-year-old male, conscious breathing, uncontrollable shaking, and nonverbal possible stroke, 28 Charlie 3. Cross street is McMahon Road, time now 1955.
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